So we're now in 1998 and the Blue Album. And this next song is called Say You Love Me.

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0: 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And at the Lowe's Pro Desk, bring us your materials list and get a quote in minutes. Handwritten, a photo, or even a sticky note is all you need. Keep your jobs moving faster and on budget at Lowe's. Valid through 7/8 while supplies last. 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
1: Come with me on my journey. 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I'll take you with me to Ibiza. I'll take you with me to Ibiza. Come with me on my journey. Can you feel the energy? A hit from my stash that will soar into the sky. The melody is calling us. Can you hear its cry? Let's bring the old times back to life in this endless open sky. Together by the sea of puff, we smoke, forget the world, lose ourselves in the flow. Smoke rises, blending with the stars. That's us free, with no more bars. Come with me on my journey, leave it all behind. Ibiza calls us both, nothing can hold us back. Do you see the stars? Do you see the light? That's us, the night is ours tonight. It's a feeling I have never known, like a dream that never ends. Everything we need is here, so what are you waiting for, my friend? Together by the sea, a puff we smoke, forget the world, lose ourselves in the flow. Smoke rises, blending with the stars, that's us, free, with no more bars. Come with me on my journey, leave it all behind.

come with me on my journey. I'll take you with me to Ibiza. I'll take you with me to Ibiza. Come with me on my journey. Can you feel the energy? A hit from my stash and we'll soar into the sky. The melody is calling us. Can you hear its cry? Let's bring the old times back to life in this endless open sky. Together by the sea, a puff, we smoke, forget the world, lose ourselves in the flow. Smoke rises, blending with the stars. That's us free, with no more bars. Come with me on my journey, leave it all behind. Ibiza calls us both, nothing can hold us back. Do you see the stars? Do you see the light? That's us, the night is ours tonight. It's a feeling I have never known, like a dream that never ends. Everything we need is here, so what are you waiting for, my friend? Together by the sea, a puff, we smoke, forget the world, lose ourselves in the flow. Smoke rises, blending with the stars, that's us free, with no more bars. Come with me on my journey, leave it all behind.

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